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They can't get a minute, but they won't be defeated. They've got to live. What are your dreams when they become ghosts in your ears, telling you things you just don't want to hear, like you're too late, you missed your chance. The last thing they want is to be bitter, like they knew a few to be when they were younger, and they swore, never me, never that. But the time that's behind them, they can't get it back.

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And late at night I wonder maybe that's why, because I never wanna hear the

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1: I was innocent and you was all committed then. Dog pound, you don't know through what things I went. And saying sorry doesn't heal the wounds. I was hurt, knowing that I was hurting you. Your reflections in the waters that I drown in. Wasn't looking for nobody when you found me. When the sun clears now,